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2: 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This song is not a rebel song. 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
1: The force, it's got a lot of power, and it makes me feel like, it makes me feel like,